0: Oh, congratulations. You made it. It's the weekend.
1: Thank God it's Friday.
0: We got more of your favorite jams on the way. Tame Impala, Bruno Mars, Ed Sheeran, and This Is One Republic.

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0: Ah, yes. There you go. That song is now stuck in your head. Of course, that's a good one. Tame Impala and Jenny. And I'm Brian. So here we are, 10 days in July, and this is peak summer camp season. If you step outside right now, you can actually smell the unique blend of sunscreen, bug spray, and parental relief. Ah, yes. Swimming, canoeing, charred s'mores, zip lines, failing miserably at archery, and of course, holding hands in a three-legged race practically means you're married. Yes, to be 15 and hopelessly in love with the head lifeguard. Ah, yes. These days, summer camp involves getting your crew together, going dancing, doing some partying, grilling, or just staying in and playing video games on Twitch.
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0: another great one from Panic at the Disco. And I'm Brian. Well, because losing your life savings at the blackjack table just wasn't painful enough, Las Vegas decided that you also need a massive brain freeze to go with it. The Museum of Ice Cream just opened up the world's largest all-you-can-eat ice cream buffet. We are talking like over 30 flavors and many, many trips to the counter. And honestly, this is like the greatest thing I've ever heard of. Now, what sounds better than seeing all the cool stuff at the Museum of Ice Cream and then eating your way in Rocky Road and cookie dough? I mean, really, absolutely nothing, right? Tickets are only like $40, which honestly is cheaper than most cocktails on the Vegas Strip.
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0: Here's three good reasons why you should keep listening. One. We can't be friends. Two. I can buy myself flowers. And three. These beautiful things that I've got. Got a lot more on the way, but that's a good start.
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0: Harry Styles, American Girls, and I'm Brian. So Disney is hoping that you drag yourself into the theater this weekend with the new live-action Moana. Dwayne Johnson is back as Maui. Although I really want to know is this thing like really live action when there's like so much computer generated animation? And really, do we need like another Moana movie since there was one like what last year? If you want to skip out on the whole family friendly vibe this weekend, you can also go check out the absurd and quirky adult comedy Gale Daughtry and the Celebrity Sex Pass, starring Zoe Deutsch. It's about a gal who gets a free pass from her boyfriend as she tries to hook up with celebrity John Hamm. Supergirl, Jackass, Toy Story, and Minions are still in theaters, so you definitely have a lot of choices to take in this weekend.
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0: course, that's newlywed Taylor, and I'm Brian. So World Cup fever is still very hot, even though Team USA is out. We are in the quarterfinals this weekend, and I know that you're looking forward to Justin Bieber performing at the halftime show, the day of the finals, Shakira, BTS, Madonna, and the Muppets are also performing.
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0: A better life with Dr. Sanjay Gupta.
4: For decades, the prevailing wisdom for someone who's had a heart attack has been to put them on beta blockers for the rest of their life. But new research suggests that might not be necessary, and that the benefits of these medications probably taper off after a year or two. On the whole, and for the average person, beta blockers are very safe and very effective. But as with any medication, they can come with a cost. A financial one, and also potential side effects. We're talking about things like fatigue, dizziness, dry mouth, dry eyes. I want to be clear when I say that you absolutely should talk to your doctor before starting or stopping any medication. Point is, if you're years out from a heart attack and you're in otherwise good health, you might want to ask your doctor about discontinuing beta blockers. You want to, of course, keep up a healthy lifestyle, diet, exercise, and sleep. I'm Dr. Sanjay Gupta, helping you live a better life.
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0: Such a great, talented voice, such a great song. Olivia Dean, So Easy to Fall in Love. And I'm Brian. So National Hot Dog Day is this coming Wednesday, the 15th. And I love a good hot dog, and I know that you do too, right? I mean, really, who does not love a good hot dog? Now, of course, you have to have a good hot dog bun to go with that dog. Well, Pringles Chips has launched a potato hot dog bun packed inside those iconic tube cans. You got to check these out all over the Pringles socials. You can buy them online right now. Comes in three flavors: sour cream and onion, barbecue, and honey mustard. 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You can buy them online from Pringles before Wednesday.
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0: So not only was Selena Gomez spotted at Taylor Swift's wedding, her beauty line has also launched a lip oil, lip gloss, and lipstick all in one. 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

0: Kelly Clarkson is returning to Vegas. Her residency begins next weekend on the 17th. And I'm Brian. Got more of your faves on the way. 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
10: 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He'll keep you up to date on pop culture and the latest stories taking over socials. And on his serious side, he's a strong advocate for mental health awareness.
11: A better life with Dr. Sanjay Gupta.
12: You know, summer is a great time to re-examine how much time your kids are spending on social media, along with what they are seeing and who they are engaging with. Ask them how the posts in their feed make them feel. These apps are built to be addictive, so kids, all of us in fact, will keep coming back for more, even when we are made to feel worse. It's bizarre. You might need to help your son or daughter reset their algorithm by unfollowing certain accounts and following or interacting with more positive ones. They might need suggestions of other healthier things to do, or to see you leading the way by example and putting your own phone away. In the run-up to bedtime, everyone's phone should go away, no questions asked. And if you need some help sort of, I guess, resetting expectations, try engaging parents of your kids' friends for a more coordinated effort. I'm Dr. Sanjay Gupta, helping you live a better life.
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0: Huntrix and K-pop Demon Hunters. What up? It's me, Brian. Hope you're enjoying your Friday and your weekend. And of course, it's summertime. Appreciate you so much for hanging out with me. You're going to hear a great one from Taylor Swift from Toy Story 5. I Knew It, I Knew You. You'll hear that in minutes.
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1: 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And it sounds like you're off to a good start. 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

0: Here's three good reasons why you should keep listening. One. Two. And three. There's more where that came from, like this.
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0: A great one from Alex Warren and Fever Dream. What up? It's me, Brian. So when you get some downtime this weekend, you gotta check out some really cool movie trailers. The teaser for Godzilla Minus One is out, both the Japanese and English versions. Although the trailer is like only like 30 seconds long. Oh, please, what's up with that? Maybe we'll get like a longer one after Comic-Con. The Dune 3 trailer is out, and this one looks incredible. Timothy Chalamet stars, Jason Momoa and Zendaya also star. Zendaya's like in everything, right? Which of course is awesome. We're going to be seeing her next week in The Odyssey, then in Spider-Man at the end of July, and then Dune 3, which will be out in December.
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0: course, that's like the ultimate party song, especially like with the World Cup going on, right? Shaboozy and Tipsy. What up? It's me, Brian. Appreciate you so much for hanging out with me here on a great Friday and a weekend. On the way, Tate McRae and Zara Larson. 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

0: She's from Calgary, 5'8", an incredible singer, and very easy on the eyes. I may have a crush on her. Wait, did I just say that out loud? Tate McRae and Greedy. And I'm Brian. Appreciate you so much for hanging out. You're going to hear a great one from Ella Langley, Choosing Texas, in minutes.
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1: 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Got more of your favorite jams on the way. Bruno Mars, Rihanna. This is a great one. This is the band Camino and Holy.

0: This just in. Tommy Richmond's $1 million baby is now worth more than $1 million. Adjusted for inflation, of course.
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0: One Republic and Need Your Love. And I'm Brian. Well, because losing your life savings at the blackjack table just wasn't painful enough, Las Vegas decided that you also need a massive brain freeze to go along with it. The Museum of Ice Cream has just opened up the world's largest all-you-can-eat ice cream buffet. I mean, we are talking like over 30 flavors and many, many trips to the counter. Oh man, this is like a dream from heaven, right? 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I mean, really, what sounds better than seeing all the cool stuff at the Museum of Ice Cream and then eating your weight in Rocky Road and cookie dough? And even like strawberry ice cream, right? I mean, really, truly, absolutely nothing. Tickets are only around like $40, which is honestly cheaper than most cocktails on the Vegas Strip.
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0: celebrate America's 250th anniversary with a day of family fun. 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
1: Benson Boone and Beautiful Things. And I'm Brian. So World Cup fever is still very, very hot, even though Team USA is like completely out, right? When all of the host countries are out of it. You and I are like in the quarterfinals this weekend. And I know that you are definitely looking forward to Justin Bieber performing at the halftime show the day of the finals, July 19th, along with Shakira, BTS, and Madonna, along with the Muppets. I mean, really, why not? I mean, come on, the Muppets are like super cool, right? I would definitely love to see Fozzie Bear and Justin Bieber sing a duet of Baby. Maybe Miss Piggy and Madonna can sing like Material Girl.
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And let's have some fun tonight. That's my plan. It's Kendall, and I've got the playlist covered with The Weeknd, Olivia Dean, and how about some Harry?

0: FYI, Sabrina is not actually a carpenter. 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And the kid Leroy is no longer a kid.
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0: I don't know if I realized there were that many different regional hot dogs out there. The Seattle hot dog has fans rejoicing, though. Have you ever had one? It has cream cheese on it. I'll tell you all about it. And all the hot dogs that got beat out for it to take the number one spot and crowned America's best hot dog is coming up. Noah Kahan and Ariana Grande, too. 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

0: All right, you got the Cincinnati hot dog, Arizona hot dog, Kansas City, West Virginia, Detroit's got the Coney, but all of them beat out, even New York and the famous Chicago dog, by the Seattle dog. It took the crown for the best regional hot dog in America. It's got cream cheese, grilled onions, mustard, and if you're feeling adventurous, jalapenos. Celebrity Jeff Jose Andre was there to judge the competition. He said the cream cheese is the diplomat of the dog because it brings all the flavors together. Have you ever had one?
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0: It's Kendall, and Bieber has been added to the FIFA World Cup halftime show lineup. I'll tell you all about it coming up. 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

It's Kendall. Have you ever heard of type 2 fun? I hadn't, but I now realize that I specialize in it. We'll talk about it coming up. 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
1: It's Kendall giggling at this because I've experienced it quite a few times. You ever had type 2 fun before? Is where you have fond memories of something that was actually miserable while it was happening. Think a marathon or moving day. Or even something embarrassing that was horrible in the moment, but now it's turned into a great story. Unlike regular fun, type 2 fun isn't exactly enjoyable in the moment. It's the stuff that leaves you sweaty, sore, frustrated, questioning your life choices. But then after a while, you laugh when you think about it. So next time you're halfway through something difficult and wondering why you agreed to it, just remember, you might be making your favorite story. Oh, I love looking at it that way.
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0: 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Sure, why not? And Krispy Kreme and Girl Scout cookies have teamed up. 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We've got a lot to get to and a fun playlist. We'll hear from Olivia Rodrigo and Teddy Swims. Hang out.
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3: 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It appears by its own numbers, the U.S. government seems insolvent. It's reported that the Treasury shows about $6 trillion in assets and over $47 trillion in liabilities. Add it all up, and it looks like the U.S. owes more than $130 trillion it doesn't have. If that were a family, they'd earn $52,000 a year, spend $73,000, and already be more than $1 million underwater. Any accountant would call that insolvent. So how does the government fix this? 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

Hey there, it's Kendall. Once you reach a certain age, you have the privilege of imparting your knowledge to the youngsters. That knowledge includes the movies from past generations that they need to see, right? The editors of Cosmo put together a list of 50, air quotes, old movies that every young person needs to watch. And while it comes off as just a list of movies they like, there are a lot of classics, including The Breakfast Club, Heathers, My Girl, Thelma and Louise, E.T., A Nightmare on Elm Street, Big, Pretty in Pink, Dead Poets Society, Shawshank Redemption, Misery, The Sandlot. Showgirls even made the list, which is kind of crazy. How about Weird Science and 16 Candles? Man, they don't make them like they used to.

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0: That's Tame Impala and Kendall hanging with you. Happy weekend. Whatever you're doing, keep doing it. And definitely hang out because Sabrina Carpenter and Katy Perry's latest coming right up.
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1: That's the Biebs. He's going to be playing the FIFA World Cup halftime show July 19th alongside Madonna, Shakira, BTS, and the Muppets. Chris Martin from Coldplay planning the whole thing. It's going to only last 11 minutes. That'll be impressive.
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dream job for someone really smart. I will tell you about Jeopardy hiring a clue writer. Man, it pays well. It's coming up. Here's Gracie Abrams.

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0: Midnight Sun from Zara Larsson. Kendall hanging with you. And if you've ever yelled answers at your TV during game shows, this could be the job for you. Jeopardy's looking for a new clue writer. The gig pays between $132,000 and $178,000 a year. Getting the job is going to be pretty tricky. First of all, you'll have to pass the same tough online trivia test contestants take. Then you'll have to write your own clues covering everything from history and science to pop culture. Then you'll have to create Final Jeopardy questions and back up your research. The writing team is tiny with only about 10 people, making this one of the rarest jobs in TV, which means some super nerd is about to be the happiest person on earth. I love it. Go get that job.
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0: A lot has changed in 50 years when it comes to baby names. Everyone's getting pretty bold with baby names, but back in the day, things were a little more simple. Top five name for boys and girls from 1976. I've got the list coming up. Fun playlist too. One Republic and Teddy Swims.
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0: A lot has changed since 1976, specifically first names. Everyone's getting bold with their kids nowadays, but 50 years ago was a simpler time. If you had to guess, what do you think were some of the most popular first names for babies in 1976? Top five? Michael, Jason, Christopher, James, and David. That sounds about right, right? Top five for girls, Jennifer, Amy, Melissa, Heather, and Angela. In case you were wondering, top five first names for boys in 2025, Liam, Noah, Oliver, Theodore, and Henry. And the girls, Olivia, Charlotte, Emma, Amelia, and Sophia. Shout out to anyone named James. It was fourth most popular in 1976, still holding strong at number six. So, James, your name has stood the test of time.
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We've been certified as the number one hit music station and the winner of this year's All Your Favorite Songs Award. 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

0: 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I'm Kendall. 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

One of the biggest money-making movie franchises of all time is returning to theaters. Blake Powers waving at you. I'll tell you more after Bruno Mars, also Taylor Swift, and right now Teddy Swims. Love this song, Mr. Know-It-All.

0: This just in. Tommy Richmond's $1 million baby is now worth more than $1 million. 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

0: Bruno Mars with Risk It All, and the Hunger Games movie franchise is one of the most successful and influential of its time, both critically, culturally, and it's returning to theaters. Blake Powers with you, starting September 3rd through the 7th, in order. 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
0: If you have elementary age kids, chances are they're going to be asking for at least three things when it comes back to school. 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

when your parents punished you by sending you to your room? 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
1: Benson Boone with Beautiful Things. 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And parents, if you have elementary age kids, chances are they're going to ask you for one of the following three, or maybe all three, on something for school. Number one, Spider-Man. Number two, K-pop Demon Hunters. Or number three, Sonic the Hedgehogs. Fortunately, kids still feel mom, dad, or both are their primary heroes. Let's keep it that way.
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It's supposedly the epic movie of the year, and two cast members are talking about working together. Blake Powers with more after Bruno Mars, Jonas Brothers, and Olivia Rodrigo's Drop Dead.

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0: Bruno Mars' I Just Might and Christopher Nolan's The Odyssey includes the all-star cast of Matt Damon and Hathaway, plus Tom Holland and Robert Pattinson, who recently spoke with E.T. about working together.
1: I love working with Rob for two reasons. One, because I feel like every time I've ever worked with him, I've left a better actor. And also, I really admire his ability to make big choices, and it never feels like you're playing a caricature. It always feels authentic. And I also just love him as a person. We always have a good time.
2: I could not agree. I would say exactly the same thing about Tom. I could not agree.
1: Yeah, I was like, whoa.
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0: 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I'm Blake Bowers. 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I once put mine in the refrigerator and I put the milk in the living room. Don't ask me what happened later. Well, I managed to turn the milk on.
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It's the Taylor Swift reveal her female fans are wanting, and it may be coming via Instagram. I'm Blake Powers, and ready to share after Alex Warren, Miles Smith, and Benson Boone's Time of My Life.

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0: Alex Warren's Fever Dream, and Taylor Swift's female fans are clamoring for details on her Dior wedding dress. And a rep for the designer says only Taylor will reveal it, and she'll do so on Instagram when she's ready. I'm Blake Powers. The New York Times says fans who think it's part of Dior's fall 2026 couture are incorrect, because it is definitely a custom piece. More ASAP. Also, Katy Perry on the way.
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0: It's the number one thing people forget most. 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

0: Sabrina Carpenter's Espresso, and the number one thing people forget the most are names. I'm Blake Powers, and I've read the exercises you're supposed to do to help remember, but for me, nothing beats writing a person's name down. I used to suggest name tags at my dad's family reunions, but most thought I was just lazy. So now I simply say, hi, I know we're related, but who are you, and do I owe you money?
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0: 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These beautiful things that I've got. 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

Circles from Post Malone is on there. And Bernie here, thanks for stopping by. It is a Saturday with new music now. They're called the band Camino. This is called Holly.

0: Latest from Harry Styles is called American Girls. And Bernie, with you, thank you for hanging out, stopping by. Music from Ava Max here in just a few minutes. There's a rumor going around that two major characters in the Marvel Cinematic Universe will meet their end in Avengers Doomsday. Again, these are just rumors, so I can't even say spoiler alert because I'm not even sure that it's true. Source is saying that, get ready for it, turn it off if you don't want to hear it, Loki and Ant-Man will meet their maker in the film. Loki will die off-screen, and Ant-Man will lead his daughter Cassie Lang and the rest of the Young Avengers to the Quantum Realm and will die in the process. His sacrifice meant to set up his daughter for a bigger role in the MCU. Avengers Doomsday is out on December the 18th. Look forward to that.
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1: 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Benson Boone on right there. And Bernie with you. Music from Olivia Rodrigo in just a few minutes. Her song called Drop Dead is on the way.
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0: 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So how much money did it take to pull off the Taylor Swift wedding? 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They broke it down. $5 to $10 million to rent Madison Square Garden, $5 million in decor and floral arrangements, $2.5 to $3 million in catering and logistics for around 1,100 guests. And so there you have it. It took her $30 million to pull that off. In case you were looking for your wedding budget, $30 million is what it's going to take you to get married at the Madison Square Garden.
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0: Music from the Backstreet Boys straight ahead. Bruno Mars on the way as well. Some dance music from Dua Lipa. Dance the Night is on now.

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Lake Charles' hottest music from today's hottest artists. 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

0: It's Bruno Mars right there. It's Grenade and Bernie with you. Thank you for hanging out. Appreciate you being here. Music from Olivia Dean in just a few minutes. Her all song called It's So Easy to Fall in Love is on the way.
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0: Thank you, DJ.
1: Thank you, DJ. It's DJ's Got Us Falling in Love Again. It's Usher right there. And Bernie with you. Thank you for hanging out. Miles Smith in just a few minutes. Alex Warren on the way. Ladies from Gracie Abrams now.

0: FYI, Sabrina is not actually a carpenter. 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
1: Girls just wanna have fun.
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0: 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Did you see the Emmy nominations out this week? The medical drama The Pitt cleaned up 25 nominations total, but it was Hacks, the comedy, that got 24. That's a record for a comedy series in a single year. The Emmys happen on September the 14th on NBC with Mariska Hargitay as your host.
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6: Music from Somber in just a few minutes, and Sabrina Carpenter on the way as well. My name is Bernie. Thanks for hanging out. It is a Saturday. Dua Lipa, Levitating, is on right now.

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0: Espresso is on right there. That would be Sabrina Carpenter and Bernie with you. Thank you for being here. It is a Saturday. What's next for Taylor Swift? How about a billion-dollar residency somewhere? I could see that. Sources saying that Taylor is looking at the idea of setting up shop at Madison Square Garden or the Sphere in Las Vegas and doing a giant billion-dollar residency there. I could definitely see this happening. These are some of the same sources that say that she prefers New York City to Las Vegas, but she's open to both at all, both at this time. But at this point, it's all just rumors, but I could see her doing this.
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0: 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And Bernie with you. 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

0: Here's three good reasons why you should keep listening. One. Two. And three. 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

0: Damon Pollock called Dracula. Hey there, it's Bernie with you. Thank you for stopping by. When you speed, you have less time to react. Follow the speed limit and keep other road users safe. 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We didn't all get an invite to Travis and Taylor's wedding, but we do deserve to breathe the same air as those important people, right? Somebody on eBay trying to sell a bag of air that was supposedly collected at Madison Square Garden during their big night. The seller saying that this isn't just a bag, it's history that you can breathe. Frame it, display it proudly next to your Eras Tour merch or signed footballs, or gift it to that one friend who still believes in fairy tales. End quote. Now, they've taken the ad down for it, but they did want $50,000. For the bagged air.
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0: 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It's Hohei and Bernie with you. Thank you for stopping by. It's music from Ella Langley here in just a few minutes, and also Hozier on the way. Hang out.
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0: Rosier right there. It's Too Sweet and Bernie with you. Bruno Mars straight ahead. His song called Risk It All is on the way.
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On the way, what's next for Taylor Swift? Somebody floated a theory that I think actually has got legs. I'll share that theory with you coming up here in just a few minutes. New music from Teddy Swims now, Mr. Know-It-All on a Saturday.

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0: Sienna Spyro called Die on This Hill. Hey there, it's Bernie with you. It is a Saturday. Appreciate you stopping by. When you speed, you have less time to react. Follow the speed limit to keep other road users safe. 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So what's next for Taylor Swift? And I think that this is totally feasible. How about a billion-dollar residency somewhere? Sources saying that Taylor is looking for looking to set up shop at either Madison Square Garden or the Sphere in Las Vegas. Either one would be huge, and doing a huge, like, billion-dollar residency there. These are the same sources that say that she prefers New York City to Vegas, but is open to both. And at this point, the whole thing is just rumors.
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0: Opalite from Taylor Swift's. And Bernie with you. Thank you for stopping by. Appreciate you being here. Here in just a few minutes, we'll hear music from Luke Combs on the way, plus Harry Styles and his latest called American Girls. He's coming up.
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0: Taylor Swift's I Knew It, I Knew You, and Christopher Nolan's The Odyssey includes an all-star cast with Matt Damon, Anne Hathaway, plus Tom Holland and Robert Pattinson, who recently spoke with E.T. about working together.
1: 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We always have a good time.
2: 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I could not agree.
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0: Vincent Boone, sorry I'm here for someone else. 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I actually put the remote once in the refrigerator and the milk in the living room. 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

Millions of Taylor Swift's female fans have one question in mind, and I'll share that coming up after Olivia Dean, Charlie Puth, and Zara Larsson's Midnight Sun. Blake Powers waving at you.

0: question. Are being demure and mindful still trendy? If not, can we please make disorganized and forgetful a thing? Asking for a friend.
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0: Olivia Dean, It's So Easy to Fall in Love, and Taylor Swift's fans are clamoring for details on her Dior wedding dress. And a rep for the designer says only Taylor will reveal it. And she'll do so on Instagram when she's ready. Blake Powers here. The New York Times says fans who think it's part of Dior's fall 2026 couture are incorrect, because it's a custom piece. Would you think it would be anything else? Sabrina Carpenter's Taste on the way.
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Well then, try this one on for size. 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

0: Shawn Mendes, there's nothing holding me back. Sometimes it's called common sense. 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

Love yourself. One of the most popular movie franchises of all time is returning to movie theaters. Blake Powers with details after Bruno Mars, Huntrix, and Ariana Grande's Hate That I Made You Love Me.

0: Morgan Wallen and Post Malone. I had some help. Kane Brown and Marshmallow. Put some miles on it. Taylor Swift and Travis Kelce. You'll find all the best collabs right here.
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0: Bruno Mars with Risk It All, and the Hunger Games movie franchise is one of the most successful and influential young adult series, both critically and culturally, and it's returning to theaters. Blake Powers with you. It starts September 3rd. It rolls through the 7th in order. Each will receive one day of re-release to allow longtime fans the opportunity to experience again on the big screen and for first-time newbies. And the prequel, the sixth installment, The Hunger Games: Sunrise on the Reaping, will open in theaters Friday, November 20th.
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8: 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And more about that after Sabrina Carpenter, Ella Langley, and Post Malone with Circles.

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0: Sabrina Carpenter with espresso. Oh, Muffy, may I have an espresso? I haven't got into the coffee scene. Never have. I don't think I ever will. Now, I did have coffee a few times. And some years ago when I was dating this woman, she loved to make coffee con leche. It's like a Cuban coffee with milk. And I was having to do this long drive once, and she made me like a bunch of it. And I didn't realize we were supposed to share. And I drank it all. It was 7 shots. I think I was awake for 24 hours.
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3: A Better Life with Dr. Sanjay Gupta.
4: A colleague of mine went to a meeting of the primetime seniors the other week. There are programs like this all over the country for people in their 60s, 70s, 80s, and beyond to stay active. It's not just something to keep older folks busy. It helps to keep their bodies in shape and their brains sharp. Showing up with a good attitude is a must, and research shows that having the right mindset actually does lead to better physical aging. So if you need some suggestions to boost your positivity, experts we talked to recommended focusing on goals, which can boost your confidence. Practice gratitude, they said. One of the seniors my colleague met told her that just waking up in the morning is, quote, better than the alternative. That's true. Focus on the things you can control. Diet and exercise, and very importantly, surround yourself with positive people, because that can be contagious. I'm Dr. Sanjay Gupta, helping you live a better life.
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0: Tate McRae's Greedy, and my next artist, known as Tame Impala, a.k.a. Kevin Parker, is currently on his North American Deadbeat Tour with a five-piece band and killing it. And they'll do Tame Impala with Dracula next.
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1: If you have small kids, here's some of what they're probably going to want for back to school. Blake Powers waving at you. 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And Dash's Austin.

0: And if you have elementary age kids and they're thinking about back to school, I'm Blake Powers, and don't be surprised if they ask for something with Spider-Man, K-pop Demon Hunters, or Sonic the Hedgehog on it. Now, fortunately, kids still feel mom, dad, or both are the heroes. 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
14: For years, we've been talking about both the positive and negative effects of being on social media. And I would say, by and large, for older adults, social media is net positive. Not all positive, but net positive. Helps them keep in touch with friends and stay social. But for younger people, social media use, especially heavy use, tends to be net negative. In fact, according to this year's World Happiness Report, youth who use social media more than 5 hours a day reported a lower level of well-being. And researchers who study this sort of thing found that many teens wish these platforms didn't even exist, and yet they can't seem to stop using them. Experts we talked to largely suggested two things. Ideally, along with your friend group, take some time offline. Also, try to recurate your algorithm so it shows you posts that'll make you feel good. I'm Dr. Sanjay Gupta, helping you live a better life.
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